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1: Gotta get that. Gotta get that. Gotta get that.

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1: 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Did they get him? 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They got him back at the 27-yard line.
2: 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Brady, first down, West Virginia.
0: The biggest plays. 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

0: Jessica asked me where the restrooms were in the vending machine. 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I tell her, you go down the hall, and the restrooms are here, and the vending machine is to the left. There's a guy sitting over there in his cubicle. He thinks that I'm telling her that's where the restrooms are. And he jumps up, and he's trying to be helpful, and he's like, ma'am, for some reason, I did this. 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
1: Oh, my gosh.
0: This guy, he's
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7: 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Welcome to the Jack and Nikki Show. It is Monday, July the 6th. It is time to get it started. What an interesting day we have in front of us. Here's your Metro News AccuWeather forecast. 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Looks like some thunderstorms on the way this afternoon, about 85 degrees. Thunderstorms tonight. You betcha. Down to 69 tomorrow. Scattered thunderstorms and 83 degrees. 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

0: 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You can text us at 35651 as we get into story time here and a revelation that I would like to make now.
1: Okay. I'm ready. I have paper and pen so
0: oh,
1: I can
0: good.
1: Take
0: you
1: notes
0: do.
1: Because...
0: I see that.
1: I have no idea what you're about to say, and I'm a little nervous.
0: Well, as I said, I was out for 4 days, and my life changed forever because Nikki Drake.
1: Yeah.
0: During that time, oh, in boy. Fact, it was last Wednesday after the show, I went home, and Jessica and I went to the Humane Society of Harrison County.
1: Yeah.
0: And we got a kitten.
1: You got a kitten.
0: There he is. He is
1: oh,
0: a full-on tabby, as
1: Jack
0: you can see.
1: Lower, how could you keep from me.
0: Well, had to do the reveal. Isn't he gorgeous?
1: So pretty.
0: Yeah, he's
1: oh,
0: beautiful.
1: Oh, he's so handsome.
0: He's a beautiful boy. And now we lost our tabby, Dr. Thaddeus T. Fartwinkle, about 2 years ago.
1: Uh-huh.
0: And we have been absolutely heartbroken.
1: Has it really been that long already?
0: Been 2 years, yeah.
1: Wow.
0: And we just could not get over it. We just could not. Mm-hmm. And I've said this on the air. That was one of the hardest things I've ever been through in my life.
1: Yep.

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0: 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It's Jack and Nikki with a Monday morning show marred by the ugliness of technical difficulties. That's right. I said it, technical difficulties, but despite that, we're going to power through because we are troopers and we care about you, the listener.
1: Aw, we're little troopers.
0: That's right. Oh, sure, we're struggling.

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3: Jack and Nikki with you guys on the studio and textual lines that are lighting up as you ask for it here on the text line. 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
0: Some
1: it.
0: Some guy grabbed me and used me as a weapon. Oh, yeah, likely story. I saw you with that other seagull.
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1: 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I'm Nikki Drake. I don't think this thief played enough hide and seek. There was a shoplifting suspect that was hiding from police inside of a

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High of 87 today, and we've got some clouds rolling in, and an afternoon thunderstorm is going to be pretty heavy, but it'll pass quickly, as will tomorrow. High of 83 with a passing afternoon thunderstorms. We'll get some sunshine as well. Wednesday, high of 85. Lots of sun with an afternoon.

0: little summer throwback. The Hit Music Channel, 1 WVAQ, just Jamie with you. 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

snap. McKenzie kicks it. It is long enough. McKenzie kicks it. It is good. The ball game is over. McKenzie kicks a 38-yard field goal with a final play of the football.

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Sam and Pella and Jenny with the Dracula remix, and shout out to both of them for picking up their first number one song on the Billboard charts. That one just hit one of their charts on the top position, so congrats. Been a Tame Impala fan for a while. Surprised Jenny with Blackpink didn't get anything further back.

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0: 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Or if it's back to reality and it's been a long day back after having plenty of time there hanging out and enjoying the summer holiday weekend. 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

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Tonight, chance of thunderstorms and patchy fog, low of 68. Tomorrow, chance of thunderstorms and areas of fog, then thunderstorms, high 83. Wednesday, showers likely and areas of fog, high of 84. Now back to the hits.

102 WVAQ. I'm Logan Scott. Have we had lots of burgers, hot dogs over the 4th of July holiday? I did not have one. I know. 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
1: 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Do they get him? They got him! They got him back at the 27-yard line.
2: 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Brady's running. Brady, first down, West Virginia.
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